be. Now that I'm staring down at the darkest abyss, I'm not sure what I want, but I don't think it's this.

Hello, hello, this is Greek Music Express brought to you by the Voice of Greece. Our matinal train is driven by our sound engineer, Stefania Tsakiri, and by myself, Hercules Kanemu. Throughout the week that ends today, we have been turning our attention to five distinct folk instruments that have fueled some of the brightest moments of Greek music tradition. Welcome aboard Greek Music Express, our destination, Greek Folk Instruments, Part 5, The Saduri.

The Santur was invented and developed in Persia and its region. The earliest sign of it coming from Assyrian and Babylonian stone carvings. It shows the instrument being played while hanging from the player's neck. This instrument traveled and developed in different regions of the Middle East. Musicians modified the original design over the centuries, yielding a wide array of musical scales and tunings. The first santur were probably made of wood, perhaps with stone elements and goat gut strings. According to Habib Hassan Tuma, the Babylonian santur was the ancestor of the harp, the yankin, the harpsichord, the kanun, the timbalom, and the hammered dulcimer.

The name Santur comes from Persian santir, related to the Greek psalterion. The biblical Aramaic form psanterin is found in the Book of Daniel. The oval-shaped mezrabs, or featherweight, and are held between the thumb, index, and middle fingers. A typical Persian santur has two sets of nine bridges, providing a range of approximately three diatonic octaves. The mezrabs are made out of wood with tips that may or may not be wrapped with cotton or felt. The right-hand strings are made of brass or copper, while the left-hand strings are made of steel. We started this journey with Aristidis Moschus and a Hasapiko dance from Istanbul, followed by a traditional tune with Nikos Karatassos. Next, Emanes Loizos song, covered by Takis Soukas for the Santuri.

total of 18 bridges divide the Santur into three positions. Over each bridge cross four strings tuned in unison, spanning horizontally across the right and left side of the instrument. There are three sections of nine pitches, each for the bass, middle and higher octave, called behind the left bridges, comprising 27 tones altogether. The top F note is repeated twice, creating a total of 25 separate tones on the santur. The Persian santur is primarily tuned to a variety of different diatonic scales, utilizing 1/4 tones, which are designated into 12 modes of Persian classical music. These 12 modes are the repertory of Persian classical music known as the Radif.

Similar musical instruments have been present since the medieval times all over in Persian-influenced regions, including Armenia, China, Greece, India, and other places. The Indian santoor, directly borrowed from the Persian santoor, is wider, more rectangular, and has more strings. Its corresponding mallets are also held differently and played with a different technique. The Eastern European version of the santoor, called the timbalom, which is much larger and chromatic, is used to accompany Hungarian folk music, Eastern European Jewish music as well, and Slavic music, as well as Romani music. Next, an Aptalikos dance with ingenious Aristidis Moschus.

forms this. The Centauri has metal strings stretched lengthways across its trapezoid-shaped body. 3 to 5 strings, tuned to the same tone, correspond to each note. It is played using thin sticks whose ends are wrapped in cotton wool or leather. The sticks are held between the index and middle fingers with the help of the thumbs and tilted upwards slightly, and the movement comes mainly from the musician's wrists rather than their fingers. Playing the Centauri generally involves placing it on a bass that rests on the seated musician's lap. However, on certain occasions that require the musicians to be moving around a lot, such as festivals or weddings, it is hung from their shoulders.

The Santuri is often a part of Greek musical bands, and especially those formed in the Eastern Aegean, Mytilene, Chios and Samos Islands. Its prominence in those areas is due to Greeks from Asia Minor who migrated to these islands after the catastrophe in 1922. The Santuri was, of course, played in both mainland Greece and the islands before 1922, but its presence was rather limited. It wasn't long, however, before it became established as one of the key instruments of a typical band, a folk or traditional orchestra, along with the clarinet, the violin and the lute. The Santuri is also popular in Romania and numerous Middle Eastern countries, including Iran. In modern Greek musical tradition, the Santuri makes regular appearances in a wide range of tunes and songs connected to the musical genres of Asia Minor songs, Nisiotica or island songs, and Steriana or mainland songs.

Britannica.com states, Santor, stringed instrument of the hammer dulcimer or struck zither, family that is found in various forms across southeastern Europe, the Middle East, and South Asia. Related instruments known by various names, such as the Hungarian cimbalum and the Chinese yangqing, are found in Central and Western Europe, as well as in East Asia. Although the exact provenance of the santor remains disputed, the instrument is widely believed to have originated in Persia. The santor consists of a flat trapezoidal wooden frame or box across which are stretched metal strings that are beaten with small wooden hammers or mallets. The strings are usually fastened to metal hooks or pins on the left side of the box and to tuning pegs on the right. Depending on the region and tradition in which the instrument is played, the strings typically range in number from about 72 to more than 100. Most of the strings are tuned in sets or courses of 3, 4, or

Santur has been used in a variety of musical contexts across its area of distribution in Iran, Iraq, Turkey, and Arabia. For instance, it has been part of the classical music tradition in the Aegean Islands of Greece. It is prominent in folk music in South Asia. The Santur is strongly associated with the Kashmir region of northwestern Indian subcontinent, where it was traditionally played in Sufi music, typically in a small ensemble with drums and other stringed instruments. In the mid-20th century, Indian Santur virtuoso Shiv Kumar Sharma adapted the instrument to the Hindustani classical tradition and, by extension, to the solo concert stage. Since that time, the Santur frequently has been featured on film soundtracks and in popular music performances.

Let's turn to Ned's stunning analysis by Mema Papandriku, titled The Santuri in Greece between 1799 and 1800. Is it an Ottoman or a European dulcimer? The Santuri belongs to the family of zithers and corresponds to the hammered dulcimer. It is widespread in Asia, Europe, North Africa and North America. The earliest depiction of the instrument comes from the Mediterranean area, and it dates back to the first half of the 12th century, between 1131 and 1144. It is depicted on a Byzantine ivory cover made for Queen Melissa, and today is found in the British Library. It is clearly about a zither in the form of a trapezoid box with 10 strings struck by King David with 2 sticks. Furthermore, a harp, a fiddle, a rebec, and a square 9-string harp plucked with the fingers are also shown. This proves the existence of the instrument in Byzantium for the first half of the 12th century.

However, the Santuri appears in Greece much later. Despite its position in the Balkan Peninsula between Turkey and Europe, the first written evidence is coming from travelers in the late 18th and early 19th century. In 1793, the Italian Alessandro Bisani describes a visit at the Turk Aga in Athens in his book A Picturesque Tour Through Part of Europe, Asia and Africa. There, he refers to a concert in 1788. He speaks about an instrument called timbal, among other instruments such as flute, mandura, and a paltry violin with three strings which accompany a singer. It is possible that he refers to a santuri, as the term cymbal resembles the Hungarian term cymbalum. But as he is an Italian gentleman rather than a musician, there are doubts whether it is a hammered dulcimer or a plucked psalterion. Besides, the phenomenon of misunderstanding between these two instruments by the travelers is common at the time. Bisani doesn't use either the English term dulcimer, as he does for flute and violin, or the Italian term salterio.

scholar Mema Papandriku concludes, in November 1799, the Santuris clearly attested in Tripolitsa in the Peloponnese with the name Santur. This evidence is found in the book of François Pouqueville, Voyage en Morée, written in 1805, in which he describes his life as a hostage by the Turks during the French-Turkish War from 1798 to 1802. In the years 1799-1800, Santur is heard among other instruments such as deblex, daire, ney, miskal, sinekemon, and rebab in a court ensemble of the local Ottoman Pasha. Pouqueville describes with accuracy the santur along with the other musical instruments in the footnotes. He says for the santur that the sound is produced by two metal bars which are striking the chords. Therefore, at the turn of the 19th century, at least one santuri was being played in Greece.

beautiful island tune by Takisukas. I'm afraid that today's tribute to the santuri, a very special folk instrument, has come to an end. Today we enjoyed santuri instrumentals by very important soloists such as Aristidis Moschos and Nikos Karatasos. Now it's time to tell you goodbye with Nikos Kalaitzis and Vrakadiko Zeybekiko Dance. From our sound engineer, Stefania Tsakiri, and from myself, Hercules Kanamu, peace and love, and keep believing in the miracle of Greek music.